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4: Good evening. This is Kirsty Hansen back with the 5-day forecast. Tonight we'll see clear skies with a low of 15. Tomorrow, Friday, and Saturday we can expect sun and clouds with highs from 28 to 32. Then on Sunday, periods of rain and a high of 19. 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
4: Good evening. This is Kirsty Hansen back with the 5-day forecast. Tonight we'll see clear skies with a low of 15. Tomorrow, Friday, and Saturday we can expect sun and clouds with highs from 28 to 32. Then on Sunday, periods of rain and a high of 19. 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
5: Good evening. This is Kirsty Hansen back with the 5-day forecast. Tonight we'll see clear skies with a low of 15. Tomorrow, Friday, and Saturday we can expect sun and clouds with highs from 28 to 32. Then on Sunday, periods of rain and a high of 19. 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
6: Good evening. This is Kirstie Hansen back with the 5-day forecast. Tonight we'll see clear skies with a low of 15. Tomorrow, Friday, and Saturday we can expect sun and clouds with highs from 28 to 32. Then on Sunday, periods of rain and a high of 19. 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
3: Good evening. This is Kirsty Hansen back with the five-day forecast. Tonight we'll see clear skies with a low of 15. Tomorrow, Friday, and Saturday we can expect sun and clouds with highs from 28 to 32. Then on Sunday, periods of rain and a high of 19. 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
4: Good evening. This is Kirsty Hansen back with the five-day forecast. Tonight we'll see clear skies with a low of 15. Tomorrow, Friday, and Saturday we can expect sun and clouds with highs from 28 to 32. Then on Sunday, periods of rain and a high of 19. 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
2: Good evening. This is Kirsty Hansen back with the 5-day forecast. Tonight we'll see clear skies with a low of 15. Tomorrow, Friday, and Saturday we can expect sun and clouds with highs from 28 to 32. Then on Sunday, periods of rain and a high of 19. 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
5: Good evening. This is Kirsty Hansen back with the 5-day forecast. Tonight we'll see clear skies with a low of 15. Tomorrow, Friday, and Saturday we can expect sun and clouds with highs from 28 to 32. Then on Sunday, periods of rain and a high of 19. 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
4: Good evening. This is Kirstie Hansen back with the 5-day forecast. Tonight we'll see clear skies with a low of 15. Tomorrow, Friday, and Saturday we can expect sun and clouds with highs from 28 to 32. Then on Sunday, periods of rain and a high of 19. 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
3: Good evening. This is Kirsty Hansen back with the 5-day forecast. Tonight we'll see clear skies with a low of 15. Tomorrow, Friday, and Saturday we can expect sun and clouds with highs from 28 to 32. Then on Sunday, periods of rain and a high of 19. 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
2: Good evening. This is Kirsty Hansen back with the 5-day forecast. Tonight we'll see clear skies with a low of 15. Tomorrow, Friday, and Saturday we can expect sun and clouds with highs from 28 to 32. But on Sunday, periods of rain and a high of 19. 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
2: Good morning. This is Kirsty Hansen back with a five-day forecast. This morning we're looking at a mix of sun and clouds with a high of 32 and a low of 17 later on. Tomorrow and Saturday we'll see sun and clouds with highs around 28. Then on Sunday and Monday, periods of rain with highs from 19 to 22. 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
2: Good morning. This is Kirsty Hansen back with a five-day forecast. This morning, we're looking at a mix of sun and clouds with a high of 32 and a low of 17 later on. Tomorrow on Saturday, we'll see sun and clouds with highs around 28. Then on Sunday and Monday, periods of rain with highs from 19 to 22. 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
2: Good morning. This is Kirsty Hansen back with a five-day forecast. This morning, we're looking at a mix of sun and clouds with a high of 32 and a low of 17 later on. Tomorrow on Saturday, we'll see sun and clouds with highs around 28. Then on Sunday and Monday, periods of rain with highs from 19 to 22. 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
2: Good morning. This is Kirsty Hansen back with a 5-day forecast. This morning we're looking at a mix of sun and clouds with a high of 32 and a low of 17 later on. Tomorrow on Saturday, we'll see sun and clouds with highs around 28. Then on Sunday and Monday, periods of rain with highs from 19 to 22. 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
4: Good morning. This is Kirsty Hansen back with a five-day forecast. This morning we're looking at a mix of sun and clouds with a high of 32 and a low of 17 later on. Tomorrow and Saturday we'll see sun and clouds with highs around 28. Then on Sunday and Monday, periods of rain with highs from 19 to 22. 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
2: Good morning. This is Kirsty Hansen back with a five-day forecast. This morning we're looking at a mix of sun and clouds with a high of 32 and a low of 17 later on. Tomorrow on Saturday, we'll see sun and clouds with highs around 28. Then on Sunday and Monday, periods of rain with highs from 19 to 22. 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
4: Good morning. This is Kirsty Hansen back with a five-day forecast. This morning, we're looking at a mix of sun and clouds with a high of 32 and a low of 17 later on. Tomorrow on Saturday, we'll see sun and clouds with highs around 28. Then on Sunday and Monday, periods of rain with highs from 19 to 22. 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
3: Good morning. This is Kirsty Hansen back with a 5-day forecast. This morning, we're looking at a mix of sun and clouds with a high of 32 and a low of 17 later on. Tomorrow on Saturday, we'll see sun and clouds with highs around 28. Then on Sunday and Monday, periods of rain with highs from 19 to 22. 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
1: Good morning. This is Kirsty Hansen back with a 5-day forecast. This morning we're looking at a mix of sun and clouds with a high of 32 and a low of 17 later on. Tomorrow and Saturday we'll see sun and clouds with highs around 28. Then on Sunday and Monday, periods of rain with highs from 19 to 22. 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
4: Good morning. This is Kirsty Hansen back with a 5-day forecast. This morning we're looking at a mix of sun and clouds with a high of 32 and a low of 17 later on. Tomorrow on Saturday we'll see sun and clouds with highs around 28. Then on Sunday and Monday, periods of rain with highs from 19 to 22. 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

0: Olivia Rodrigo on Magic 97, the best songs and the best variety. Colin Powers here at 6:11 on the Magic Morning Show, fueled by Pioneer Co-op. I hope you're having a great Thursday morning, a beautiful sunrise this morning. 16 degrees right now in Swift Current. Going to warm up today to a high of 33. And then it will cool down this weekend. Maybe some rain on the way for Sunday and Monday. More weather details coming up in just a few moments. Of course, we got the impossible question coming up at 7:50. And we got the birthdays for Ricky's All Day Grill coming up at 7:40. Still time to get those in for today. You can call us or text us at 306-773-0971 or go to swiftcurrentonline.com and click on the Greeting Zone link and we'll have those birthdays for you at 7:40. Don't forget, one lucky person celebrating a birthday today. We'll get into that draw for the $50 Ricky's gift card at the end of August, and the end of August is on Monday, so we're going to be making that draw soon. Make sure you get those birthdays in. And we got the Throwback Thursday song battle for you. I'll tell you more about that in a few moments.
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0: Mix of sun and cloud today in the high of 33. Chance of showers tonight. Risk of a thunderstorm in the low of 15. Sunny in the high of 29 tomorrow and 28 for Saturday. Some rain on the way for Sunday and Monday. And back to school on Tuesday. Sunshine in the high of 26. So this warm weather will come back our way for part of next week. More weather details on the Canada West Harvest Center weather page on Swift Current Online. Clear 16 degrees right now in Swift Current. AM delivery road report. No major problems on the roads. Lots of construction. Construction in Swift Current. You probably have noticed it. The service roads are being worked on, and Highway 4 is still closed between Battleford Trail and Memorial Drive for that culvert replacement. It's supposed to reopen tomorrow, by the way. If you see something on the roads, call or text us 306-773-0971.
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0: Impala coming up too. Number one song on the American Top 40 once again this week. We're going to hear that in a few moments. And you can catch the 1840 Saturday at 2 and Sunday at 8 right here on Magic 97. Right now it's time for our Throwback Thursday song battle. Two classics battling for your votes. And we're going to play the winning song after the 8:30 news today. Now, the kids are going back to school next week. If you're graduating grade 12 next year in 2027, we have two songs that were big hits when you were starting kindergarten in 2014. I think a lot of us are going to feel a little bit older after hearing this. Two number one songs right around late summer, early fall in 2014. We have Rude from Magic. Taking on All About That Bass for Meghan Trainor.
1: Because you know I'm all about that bass, no trouble. I'm all about that bass, no trouble. 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
0: 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Already got the vote for Meghan Trainor on Facebook. 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Rude from Magic or All About That Bass for Meghan Trainor. That's our Throwback Thursday song battle today. 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
3: A Southwest man facing multiple charges has been released from custody at the Swift Current Municipal RCMP detachment. And a Shaunavon bakery is helping raise money for a local firefighter. 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

0: rocking. Harry Styles on Magic 97, the best songs and the best variety. Colin Powers here. It's exactly 6:39 on the Magic Morning Show, fueled by Pioneer Co-op. Beautiful morning out there, 16 degrees right now in Swift Current, going up to 33 today. More summer-like weather on the way for the next couple of days, but some rain could be on the way for this weekend and the start of next week as well. More about the details coming up in just a few moments. Martin Garrix, Ed Sheeran, Tyler Shaw, all on the way with new music as well. And high school football season will kick off tomorrow with the Comp High School Colts facing North Battleford in an exhibition game. Linebacker Cooper Telke says he's excited to get the season underway.
1: With our game on Friday, we haven't played for North Battleford in like 30 years, Coach Eric said, so it'll be cool to play a team that we haven't ever seen before.
0: Yeah, the game starts at 5 o'clock from Colts Field. 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
0: Mix up sun and cloud for today and a high of 33. Chance of showers tonight, risk of a thunderstorm and a low of 15. Sunny tomorrow and a high of 29. 28 for Saturday. Might see some rain on Sunday and Monday. And then back to the mid-20s for the start of next week. Start of school, too, starting on Tuesday. It's going to get back into the mid-20s. More weather details on the Canada West Harvest Center weather page on Swift Current Online. Clear and 16 degrees right now in Swift Current. Gorgeous sunrise out there. AM delivery road reports. Roads are in pretty good shape. No major traffic problems. All the construction in Swift Current on the service roads. Central Avenue, Highway 4, between Battleford Trail and Memorial Drive, still closed for that culvert replacement. If you see something on the road, call or text us 306-773-0971.
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1: Tyler Shaw on Magic 97, the best songs and the best variety. Martin Garrix and Ed Sheeran in there, too. Colin Powers here at 648. We have your local news coming up in just a few moments from the Swiftcurrent Online Newsroom. Our full-line egg Southwest Explorer was in Mankota yesterday for the Hilltop Sheepdog Trials, and we got some people enter for a chance to win our final Southwest Explorer prize of the summer, a $250 gift card from Great Canadian Oil Change. And Violet's going to give you one more chance to win tomorrow at our Taste of Summer Charity Barbecue for Special Olympics in Swift Current. Join us for lunch from 11:30 to 1 right here at Innovation Center. We'll have the grill set up in the North Courtyard along Chaplin Street, and you can get a delicious lunch for a minimum donation of $10 with all the proceeds supporting Special Olympics Swift Current. Donate a little bit more, you'll have a chance to win a beautiful barbecue from Lentz Plumbing and Heating, and scan the QR code on the Southwest Explorer truck, which will also be parked in the courtyard, and you'll have a chance to enter that draw for a $250 gift card from Great Canadian Oil Change. And that draw is coming up on Monday. To wrap up the Southwest Explorer for the summer, we have more details on Swift Current Online.
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0: Time of My Life, Benson Boone on Magic 97, the best songs and the best variety. Good morning, everyone. Colin Powers here on the Magic Morning Show, fueled by Pioneer Co-op. Thanks for letting us be a part of your Thursday morning. A beautiful morning out there. A gorgeous sunrise, too. 16 degrees right now in Swift Current, going up to 33 today. Cooling down just a bit as we get into the weekend, and maybe some rain on the way to start next week. More weather details on the way in a few moments. We got our impossible question coming up at 7:50. And we got the birthdays for Ricky's All Day Grill coming up very soon. Still time to get those in. 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And we got our Throwback Thursday song battle today. Now, if you're graduating grade 12 next year, these are the two number one songs from when you were starting kindergarten in 2014. Two songs that hit number one in the fall of 2014 and the early or late summer as well. We have Rude from Magic. Taking on All About That Bass for Meghan Trainor.
1: Because you know I'm all about that bass, no trouble. I'm all about that bass, no trouble. I'm all about.
0: And we're going to play the song with the most votes after the 8:30 news. 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
0: Mix of sun and cloud today and a high of 33. A chance of showers tonight, risk of a thunderstorm and a low of 15. Sunny tomorrow and a high of 29. 28 for Saturday and then some rain on the way for Sunday and Monday. More weather details on the Canada West Harvest Center weather page on Swift Current Online. Sunshine, 16 degrees right now in Swift Current. AM delivery road report. Roads are in pretty good shape. No major traffic problems out there. Lots of construction in Swift Current, as we all know, on the service roads. Highway 4, Central Avenue between Battleford Trail and Memorial Drive is still closed for that culvert replacement. If you see something on the roads, call or text us 306-773-0971.
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0: Billie Eilish on Magic 97, the best songs and the best variety. Colin Powers here at 717 on the Magic Morning Show. Field by Pioneer Co-op, a beautiful Thursday morning. Could get pretty rainy for the late part of the weekend and for the start of next week as well. But we're in for some beautiful weather as we get into the weekend. More weather details coming up in just a few moments. We have your local news coming up at 7:30 from the Swiftcurrent Online Newsroom. And we got Gracie Abramson, Preston Pablo coming up too. Connor Barker is joining us from Brunswick Creek Psychology Services here in Swiftcurrent. Good morning, Connor.
1: Good morning.
0: Now, can you tell us about Brunswick Creek and the services that you offer?
1: Absolutely. So we are a private practice based here in Swiftcurrent, Saskatchewan. We've been here since 2012. We offer psychological assessment as well as counseling services between myself and my team of clinicians, of social workers, psychologists and counselors, as well as an academic strategist. We provide kind of lifespan services to the community here.
0: Yeah, you know, mental health is top of mind more than ever these days, and you're here to help with that.
1: Absolutely. And so kind of depending on where folks are at in their mental health or in their mental wellness, like, we kind of serve not just folks who might, you know, be struggling necessarily, but we do provide counseling services if you find yourself in a moment where you would like to have an issue in your mental health addressed. But the other side of our practice is actually looking at folks' strengths through our assessment service. You know, folks who are looking at, say, needing support in their workplace or needing support in their educational environment, or are looking for, you know, just kind of how their brain kind of works. Our assessment service can be really beneficial that way too, not just to find, you know, where the difficulties are, but also where the strengths are and how we can optimize human experience.
0: Do you need a doctor's referral or anything?
1: Absolutely not. And we also work with many private insurance companies. We do direct billing, and I think that's pretty unique to our practice. So our client care coordinator, Ken Benor, he's available for residents of Swiftcurrent or the area or the Southwest or even across Saskatchewan, quite frankly, because we do have availability here, and we do work with insurance so that way we can keep the costs as manageable as we possibly can.
0: Okay, and if anyone wants to learn more about Brunswick Creek and the services you provide, what can people do?
1: Yeah, so they can give us a call at area code 306-700-3141. There's also information on our website, www.brunswickcreek.ca, or find us on Facebook and Instagram. We're out there too.
0: All right. Anything else you'd like to add?
1: Well, we're just actually really thrilled to be partnering with Magic 97.1 and Golden West to promote the charity barbecue series this summer. So we've been out there. Thrilled that we have, I guess, the Special Olympics coming this Friday. So I'm pretty excited about that.
0: Yeah, we're looking forward to that tomorrow, the Taste of Summer charity barbecue. And we're glad that you're on board as well.
1: Yeah, we're the bun sponsor.
0: Yeah, you can't have burgers without buns, though.
1: Exactly.
0: That's very important. Right. Connor, thanks for coming in, and we'll see you at the barbecue tomorrow.
1: Absolutely.
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3: Mix of sun and cloud for today and a high of 33. A chance of showers tonight and the risk of a thunderstorm with a low of 15. Sunny and a high of 29 for tomorrow, 28 for Saturday, and then some rain on the way for Sunday and Monday. More weather details on the Canada West Harbour Center weather page on Swift Current Online. 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

0: Marianas Trench on Magic 97, the best songs and the best variety. 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Beautiful Thursday morning, some hot weather on the way for today, and it's going to stay warm for the next few days, but we might get some rain to start next week. More weather details coming up in just a few moments. We got the birthdays for Ricky's All Day Grill on North Service Road. Let's check the greeting zone now on Swiftcurt Online. Melody Schwartz, turning 19 today. Happy birthday from your whole family. And Ian Middleholtz is celebrating a birthday today. Happy birthday from your whole family as well. Looks like those are all of our birthdays for today. And Melody Schwartz turning 19 today. Melody's now in the draw for a chance to win a $50 gift card from Ricky's All Day Grill. And that draw is coming up on Monday. We got the birthdays coming up for you again tomorrow morning at this time. And tomorrow is Friday, so you need those weekend birthdays. Send them in through the greeting zone on Swiftcurt Online.
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0: Mix of sun and cloud for today and a high of 33. Chance of showers tonight and a low of 15. Sunny tomorrow and a high of 29. 28 for Saturday. Maybe some rain on the way for Sunday and Monday. Temperatures around 22, 23 degrees for those days. Back into the mid-20s as the kids go back to school next week. More weather details on the Canada West Harvest Center weather page on Swiftcurrent Online. Sunshine, 16 degrees right now in Swiftcurrent. AM delivery road report. Roads are in pretty good shape. No major traffic problems. Lots of construction in Swiftcurrent. Highway 4 Central Avenue between Battleford Trail and Memorial Drive is still closed for a culvert replacement. If you see something on the roads, call or text us 306-773-0971.
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0: Naomi Sharon, first ever female artist signed to OVO Sound, Was It Ever Love on Magic 97, and Zara Larsson, Midnight Sun in there too. Colin Powers here on the Magic Morning Show, fueled by Pioneer Co-op. Just about 8 o'clock, we have your local news coming up at the top of the hour from the Swiftcurrent Online Newsroom, and our Throwback Thursday song battle, Rude from Magic taking on All About That Bass from Meghan Trainor. Megan's leading 4-1, but voting is still open. You can cast your vote on her Facebook page. Text it in to 306-773-0971. And we're going to play the song with the most votes after 8:30. And right now, we got the impossible question. Chance to earn some bragging rights as we get into the weekend and the prestigious yet imaginary title of the impossible question champion of the day. And here is that question today. In a recent survey of dog owners, 45% of them believe this. What is it? In a recent survey of dog owners, 45% of them believe this. What is it? Call or texting your guest, 306-773-0971. We got it up on our Facebook page as well. In a recent survey of dog owners, 45% of them believe this. What is it? Call or texting your guest, 306-773-0971, or try it down on Facebook.
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0: Mix up sun and cloud today in the high of 33. Chance of showers tonight and a low of 15. Sunny tomorrow in the high of 29. 28 for Saturday and maybe some rain on the way for Sunday and Monday. More weather details on the Canada West Harbour Centre weather page on Swift Current Online. Sunshine 16 degrees right now in Swift Current. Our impossible question in the recent survey of dog owners. 45% of them believe this. What is it? Still trying to figure it out? Call or texting your guest, 306-773-0971. We got it up on our Facebook page as well. In a recent survey of dog owners, 45% of them believe this. What is it? Hopefully we'll find out. Right now, the Killers. Somebody told me on Magic 97.

0: Speed Demon, Justin Bieber on Magic 97. The best songs and the best variety. Colin Powers here on the Magic Morning Show, fueled by Pioneer Co-op. A beautiful Thursday morning, 19 degrees right now in Swift Current, warming up to a high of 33 today. And that's maybe the last day in the 30s we'll get in August, because we are cooling down just a bit below that 30-degree mark for Friday and Saturday. Still really warm and summer-like, though. Maybe some rain on the way for Sunday and Monday. More weather details coming up in just a few moments. And we got our Throwback Thursday song battle today. It's a good one. And this is kind of a special one as the kids get ready to go back to school. Now, the kids going into grade 12 and graduating next year, we have two songs that were big hits when they were starting kindergarten in 2014. Two songs that hit number one in the late summer and early fall. We have Rude from Magic. And that's taking on All About That Bass from Meghan Trainor.
1: Because you know I'm all about that bass, about that bass, no trouble. I'm all about that bass, no trouble. I'm all about...
0: Voting is still open for a few more minutes. We're going to play the song with the most votes after 8:30. And Meghan Trainor still holding on to a pretty big lead. 4-1 is the count right now for Meghan over Magic. But the voting is still open for a few more minutes. Texting your votes, Rude from Magic or All About That Bass for Meghan Trainor, the 306-773-0971. Cast your vote on your Facebook page as well. And again, we'll play the song with the most votes after the 8:30 news. Our Throwback Thursday song battle, Rude from Magic taking on All About That Bass from Meghan Trainor. 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
0: Mix of sun and cloud today in the high of 33. A chance of showers tonight and a low of 15. Sunny tomorrow in the high of 29. 28 for Saturday, and some rain could be on the way for Sunday and Monday. 22 for Sunday and 23 for Monday. So a big cool down could be on the way too. Warming back up as the kids go back to school next week. More weather details on the Canada West Harvest Center weather page on Swift Current Online. Partly cloudy, 19 degrees right now in Swift Current. AM delivery road report. Roads are in fairly good shape. No major traffic problems out there. Lots of construction in Swift Current though on the service roads, and Highway 4 Central Avenue North between Battleford Trail and Memorial Drive is still closed for that culvert replacement. If you see something on the roads, call or text us, 306-773-0971.
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0: Maroon 5 and Kendrick Lamar on Magic 97, Chapel Rome, Pink Pony Club in there too. Good morning, everyone. Colin Powers here. It's 8:20 on the Magic Morning Show, fueled by Pioneer Co-op. We have your local news coming up in just a few moments, and we got Bruno Mars and Jamie Fine coming up as well. Dockstown is wrapping up another season this weekend, and if you love the pies that they have at the Country Pleasures Tea Room, you have a chance to take some home this weekend. Tara Garcia had a chance to chat with Don Caswell about Dockstown about it.
1: It is the final weekend of Dockstown, and you are sending everybody off with some pie. Tell me a bit about that.
2: Well, we hope to anyway. Yeah, so during the course of the summer, as you may or may not be aware, we make all of our pies on site. So by the end of the summer, if we haven't used them all, we have some that are that we'd like to go to good homes in for the fall as a send off. So we have fruit pies, generally Saskatoon, and strawberry rhubarb pies that are frozen and ready to bake. And we would love to share those with the public that have enjoyed our pies all summer.
1: That's perfect. And now this is coming up. Is it Saturday and Sunday this weekend, or just on Sunday that you're going to be doing this?
2: Saturday and Sunday.
1: Okay. And what times can people come by the tea room and purchase some pies on the weekend?
2: We're open from 1 o'clock until 4:30, both Saturday and Sunday.
1: Perfect. And I know usually you just sell slices. I believe that I heard a rumor that you may be selling whole pies for $20 coming up this weekend.
2: That's exactly right.

0: ask you, what would you say is the most popular pie?
1: Flapper.
0: Flapper pie? can't Not surprised by that.
1: Right? That's we make perfect. Flapper pies fresh every day, every Saturday and Sunday. We make flapper pies fresh. And we, boy, if we ever had any left over, that would be a shock.
0: That's amazing. Well, thank you guys for all the work you do. I know you guys put a lot of extra time and effort into this, and it is much appreciated. So thank you for all that you do there as well.
1: Oh, you bet.
0: Was there anything else you wanted to add, Dawn?
1: Just my thanks to the community for just supporting us and, you know, coming to visit every weekend. But also, my thanks to the volunteers that work at the Tea House. They are tireless and they do such an amazing job.
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3: A Southwest man facing multiple charges has been released from custody at the Swift Current Municipal RCMP Detachment. And a Shaunavon Bakery is helping raise money for a local firefighter. 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
5: Mix of sun and cloud for today in the high of 33. Chance of showers tonight. Risk of a thunderstorm in the low of 15. Sunny in the high of 29 tomorrow. 28 for Saturday. Maybe some rain on the way for Sunday, Monday. More weather details on the Canada West Harvest Center weather page on Swift Current Online. Partly cloudy, 19 degrees right now in Swift Current.
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0: Meghan Trainor on Magic 97, our Throwback Thursday Song Battle winner today, all about that bass. Thanks to everyone who voted. And we'll have another Throwback Thursday Song Battle for you next Thursday, or terrible. I'll be off all of next week. And if you have any suggestions for that, we'd love to hear them. Text us at 306-773-0971 or let us know in the comments on our social media. Colin Powers here. Hope you're having a great Thursday morning on the Magic Morning Show, fueled by Pioneer Co-op. 19 degrees right now in Swift Current, going up to 33 today, and more hot weather on the way for the next few days. Still some summer-like weather on the way before we get some rain to start the new work week next week. More weather details coming up in just a few moments. Local talent will take center stage at Lucky Charlie's on Saturday for the Prairie Flint Folk Fest. Kayla Weston is the owner of Prairie Flint on Central Avenue North, and she shares which artists will be performing.
1: We have Corbin Switzer opening up. He actually is with Big City Productions, so he's the one that put it all together. And Brad Proudlove, Odo Valmarie, he's going to be playing as well. The Moon Runners, we haven't seen them in Swift Current in quite a while, so we're excited to have them back. A lot of local boys. And Northcoats. I just actually, through Corbin, found out about Northcoats.
0: Some great music on Saturday at Lucky Charlie's, the Prairie Flint Folk Fest. And tickets are available at Prairie Flint on Central Avenue North. They're $20 per person, or you can get them at the door. We got more details for you on Swift Current Online.
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6: Good morning, it's Eric Adam taking a look at your five-day forecast. Today is going to see a mix of sun and cloud. Wind south 30 kilometers an hour, gusting to 50, with a high of 33, humid index of 34, and UV index of 6 or high. Tonight, partly cloudy with a 60% chance of rain showers this evening and after midnight, as well as a risk of a thunderstorm, clearing before morning. Wind southeast 30, gusting to 50, becoming southwest 20, gusting to 40 overnight, and a low of 15. For Friday, sunny, wind west 20 kilometers an hour, gusting to 40 with a high of 29. Saturday, increasing cloudiness with a high of 28. Sunday, some periods of rain and a high of 22. And to start your work week off on Monday, the rain's going to come back. It's going to be windy, and it's going to be a high of 23. 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

0: The Punisher, Lolo on Magic 97A, and Taylor Swift, I Knew It, I Knew You in there too. Colin Powers here, just about 9 o'clock on a Thursday morning. Hot day in store for us today, but a bit of a cool down and maybe some rain on the way for part of the weekend. More weather details coming up at the top of the hour, and your local news is coming up too.
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kind of hard to believe the kids are back at school next week. Be mindful of that when you're driving once for the kids as they're walking to school and once for those school buses as well. 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

0: Emily Haynes of Metric on Magic 97. Dominic Fike with Baby Doll in there too. Colin Powers here on the Magic Morning Show, fueled by Pioneer Co-op. I hope you're having a great Thursday morning. Tomorrow is our next Taste of Summer charity barbecue with Lens Plumbing and Heating. And this one is supporting Special Olympics Swift Current. Jackie Powell, a swimming coach with Special Olympics Swift Current, told us more about it this week.
1: All our funds that we fundraise definitely help keep our registrations low for the athletes that are participating. And it allows our athletes to, the ones that are competitive, to attend competitions at a more affordable price.
0: Now, the barbecue is happening tomorrow from 11:30 to 1 right here at Innovation Center in the North Courtyard along Chaplin Street. 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
4: Good morning, it's Eric Adam taking a look at your five-day forecast. Today is going to see a mix of sun and cloud. Winds south 30 kilometers an hour, gusting to 50 with a high of 33, humid index of 34, and UV index of 6 or high. Tonight, partly cloudy with a 60% chance of showers this evening and after midnight, and a risk of a thunderstorm as well. Clearing before morning, winds southeast 30 kilometers an hour, gusting to 50, becoming southwest 20, gusting to 40 overnight, and a low of 15. For Friday, sunny, wind west 20 kilometers an hour, gusting to 40 with a high of 29 and a UV index of 6 or high. Saturday, increasing cloudiness with a high of 28. Sunday sees periods of rain with a high of 22. And Monday is rainy and windy with a high of 23. 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

0: Nickelback on Magic 97, the best songs and the best variety. Colin Powers here on the Magic Morning Show, fueled by Pioneer Co-op. Hope you're having a great Thursday morning. It's now hockey season. Training camp is now underway for the Swift Current Broncos. On-ice sessions start this afternoon at Innovation Plex and continue through the weekend with the Blue versus White inter-squad game set for Sunday. And also on Sunday, there's going to be a pancake breakfast for season ticket holders. Austin Mattis with the Broncos tells us more about it.
1: There, of course, head coach, general manager, Travis Cricker. He's going to be there. Fans will get the chance to meet him, as well as Broncos players will be serving breakfast as well. And this is a perfect time. People think, you know, it's late in the offseason. Oh, I still can't get season tickets. Well, you can. And we still got some new great seating options. We got a new bronze section, which is really cheap tickets. Adults tickets are just $300 and a youth is $250. So even if you head down today, you head down tomorrow, you got all week. Go get your season tickets and that'll get you a pass to head to that season ticket pancake breakfast there on Sunday.
0: And that is happening on Sunday from 9 to 11 at the Innovation Plex Auditorium. The Blue versus White game is at 1 o'clock. Admission to the game is free, but donations will be taken for My City Care.
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6: Good morning, it's Eric Adam taking a look at your five-day forecast. Today is going to see a mix of sun and cloud. Wind south 30 kilometers an hour, gusting to 50, with a high of 33, humidex of 34, and UV index of 6 or high. Tonight, partly cloudy with a 60% chance of rain showers this evening and after midnight, as well as a risk of a thunderstorm, clearing before morning. Wind southeast 30, gusting to 50, becoming southwest 20, gusting to 40 overnight, and a low of 15. For Friday, sunny, wind west 20 kilometers an hour gusting to 40 with a high of 29. Saturday, increasing cloudiness with a high of 28. Sunday, some periods of rain and a high of 22. And to start your work week off on Monday, the rain's going to come back. It's going to be windy and it's going to be a high of 23. Local news, local weather, local sports, and local radio can all be found on SwiftCurrentOnline.com.
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0: And that'll be in your head all day. Carly Rae Jepsen on Magic 97. Niall Horan tastes so good in there, too. Colin Powers here on the Magic Morning Show, fueled by Pioneer Co-op. We have your local news coming up at the top of the hour from the Swiftcurrent Online Newsroom. And we're looking for our next Listener of the Week. 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
2: 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And a Shaunavon bakery is helping raise money for a local firefighter. 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

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We're thinking about how you went to school when you were a kid. 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
7: Good morning, it's Eric Adam taking a look at your 5-day forecast. Today is going to see a mix of sun and cloud, wind south 30 kilometers an hour, gusting to 50 with a high of 33, humidex of 34, and UV index of 6 or high. Tonight, partly cloudy with a 60% chance of showers this evening and after midnight, and a risk of a thunderstorm as well. Clearing before morning, wind southeast 30 kilometers an hour, gusting to 50, becoming southwest 20, gusting to 40 overnight, and a low of 15. For Friday, sunny, wind west 20 kilometers an hour, gusting to 40 with a high of 29 and a UV index of 6 or high. Saturday, increasing cloudiness with a high of 28. Sunday sees periods of rain with a high of 22. And Monday is rainy and windy with a high of 23. 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
4: Good morning, it's Eric Adam taking a look at your five-day forecast. Today is going to see a mix of sun and cloud. Wind south 30 kilometers an hour, gusting 50, with a high of 33, humid index of 34, and UV index of 6 or high. Tonight, partly cloudy with a 60% chance of rain showers this evening and after midnight, as well as a risk of a thunderstorm, clearing before morning. Wind southeast 30 gusting to 50, becoming southwest 20 gusting to 40 overnight, and a low of 15. For Friday, sunny, wind west 20 kilometers an hour gusting to 40 with a high of 29. Saturday, increasing cloudiness with a high of 28. Sunday, some periods of rain and a high of 22. And to start your work week off on Monday, the rain's going to come back. It's going to be windy and it's going to be a high of 23. 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

0: Bedouin Sound Clash on Magic 97. Tame Impala with Dracula, the Jenny remix in there too. That song still number one on the American Top 40. We'll see if it stays in the top spot for a fifth week in a row. Catch the AT40 Saturday at 2 and Sunday a day right here on Magic 97. Colin Powers here on the Magic Morning Show, fueled by Pioneer Co-op. We have your local news coming up at the top of the hour from the Swiftcurt Online Newsroom. And another reminder, our Lens Plumbing and Heating Taste of Summer Charity Barbecue is happening tomorrow, supporting Special Olympics Swift Current. So if you need plans for lunch tomorrow, make sure you include us in our plans. Join us from 11:30 to 1 here at Innovation Center. We'll have the burgers on the grill. You can get a pop and a bag of chips for a minimum donation of $10, and all the proceeds will support Special Olympics Swift Current. And if you donate a little bit extra, you'll have a chance to win a barbecue from Lens Plumbing and Heating, and we're going to be giving that away at the end of the summer. Big thank you to Lens Plumbing and Heating, CM Extreme Grills, Tri-West Disposal, Ricky's All Day Grill, Brunswick Creek Psychology Services, and Living Sky Casino for helping us out with our Taste of Summer charity barbecues this year.
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Our question of the day, as we get ready for the kids to go back to school, how did you get to school? Did you ride the bus, get dropped off, or walk to school? Well, I took the bus for a little bit, but when I moved to Kyle, I lived about a block away from the school. So nice thing is it was a short walk, but I had to go to school every day, even when the buses were canceled. Did you ride the bus, get dropped off, or walk to school? Let us know in the comments or text us at 306-773-0971.

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8: Good morning, it's Eric Adam taking a look at your five-day forecast. Today is going to see a mix of sun and cloud. Wind south 30 kilometers an hour, gusting to 50 with a high of 33, humidex of 34, and UV index of 6 or high. Tonight, partly cloudy with a 60% chance of showers this evening and after midnight, and a risk of a thunderstorm as well. Clearing before morning, wind southeast 30 kilometers an hour, gusting to 50, becoming southwest 20, gusting to 40 overnight, and a low of 15. For Friday, sunny, wind west 20 kilometers an hour, gusting to 40 with a high of 29 and a UV index of 6 or high. Saturday, increasing cloudiness with a high of 28. Sunday sees periods of rain with a high of 22. And Monday is rainy and windy with a high of 23. 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
9: Magic.

Yeah, school starts next week, but summer isn't quite over. It's a hot day today. More warm weather on the way as we get into the weekend, and maybe some rain to start next week. More weather details in a few moments. Right now, it's Gracie Abrams.

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5: Good morning, it's Eric Adam taking a look at your five-day forecast. Today is going to see a mix of sun and cloud. Wind south 30 kilometers an hour, gusting to 50, with a high of 33, humid index of 34, and UV index of 6 or high. Tonight, partly cloudy with a 60% chance of rain showers this evening and after midnight, as well as a risk of a thunderstorm, clearing before morning. Wind southeast 30, gusting to 50, becoming southwest 20, gusting to 40 overnight, and a low of 15. For Friday, sunny, wind west 20 kilometers an hour, gusting to 40 with a high of 29. Saturday, increasing cloudiness with a high of 28. Sunday, some periods of rain and a high of 22. And to start your work week off on Monday, the rain's going to come back. It's going to be windy, and it's going to be a high of 23. 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

0: Loud Luxury and Charlie on a Friday on Magic 97 and Zara Larson, Midnight Sun in there too. Colin Powers wrapping things up for the Magic Morning Show fueled by Pioneer Co-op. Thanks for letting us be a part of your day today. We have your local news coming up in just a few moments from the Swift Current Online Newsroom. And I'm back with you again tomorrow morning. And don't forget, tomorrow is our next Lens Plumbing and Heating Taste of Summer Charity Barbecue supporting Special Olympics Swift Current. We're hoping you can join us for lunch tomorrow from 11:30 to 1. Right here at the Innovation Center.
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We could be in the Arctic, at the edge of the earth.

0: Jessia, and I'm not pretty. Good afternoon. I'm Ken O'Neill. Have you had a chance to check out the feature Her Voice yet? 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Taylor Swift from the movies next.
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5: For today, a mix of sun and cloud with some wind gusting to 50 at a high of 33. For tonight, partly cloudy with a chance of some showers around midnight and maybe even a thunderstorm before we see it clearing up by morning, getting to a low of 15. Tomorrow, it's going to be sunshine with a little bit more wind and a high of 29. Saturday gets cloudy for a high of 28. Sunday looks like it could rain for a high of 22. Monday, more rain, some wind, and a high of 23. It's local news, weather, and sports on SwiftCurrentOnline.com.
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0: Carlos, Nelly Furtado with Ken O'Neill. Dominic Fike and Baby Doll is next. Let's talk movies for a minute. If you're wondering which have dominated 2026 so far, here's the top five at the box office this year. Spider-Man, Brand New Day, of course. The Odyssey, Toy Story 5, Obsession, and Minions and Monsters. Spider-Man is absolutely dominating. It's earned more than $2.2 billion worldwide, while The Odyssey has passed the $1.4 billion mark. Hollywood has discovered the secret formula here. Superheroes, nostalgia, and whatever obsession is.
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5: For today, a mix of sun and cloud with some wind gusting to 50 at a high of 33. For tonight, partly cloudy with a chance of some showers around midnight and maybe even a thunderstorm before we see it clearing up by morning, getting to a low of 15. Tomorrow, it's going to be sunshine with a little bit more wind and a high of 29. Saturday gets cloudy for a high of 28. Sunday looks like it could rain for a high of 22. Monday, more rain, some wind, and a high of 23. It's local news, weather, and sports on SwiftCurrentOnline.com.
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0: PDA, it's Scott Hellman, and I'm Ken O'Neill. Coming up in just a second as we wind down your Thursday lunch hour, Raven Lanay and Love Me Not.
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3: For today, looking like we're going to be a high of 33 in Swift Current with some wind gusting up to 50 and a mix of sun and cloud. Tonight, you're going to be seeing a chance for thunder out there as we could be getting some rain with a little bit more wind blowing around at a low of 15. Tomorrow, we're going to end the work week at a high of 29 with sunshine. Saturday starts the weekend at a high of 28, getting cloudy. Sunday is going to be 22 with a little bit of rain thrown around. And then Monday, still raining with some wind at a high of 23. Local news, weather, and sports is all on SwiftCurrentOnline.com.
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7: For today, a mix of sun and cloud with some wind gusting to 50 at a high of 33. For tonight, partly cloudy with a chance of some showers around midnight and maybe even a thunderstorm before we see it clearing up by morning, getting to a low of 15. Tomorrow, it's going to be sunshine with a little bit more wind and a high of 29. Saturday gets cloudy for a high of 28. Sunday looks like it could rain for a high of 22. Monday, more rain, some wind, and a high of 23. It's local news, weather, and sports on SwiftCurrentOnline.com.
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0: Mariana's Trench and Stutter. Afternoon, I'm Ken O'Neill. Happy pre-Friday. Miles Smith is coming up. The race to become the next James Bond is heating up. With six actors in the mix for the iconic role, I only recognize two of these names, Paul Mescal and Jacob Elordi. The other four are up-and-coming actors who all have that Bond-chiseled look. The next 007, still a mystery. Bond 26 screen tests will start taking place next month. The movie doesn't have an official release date, but we know it'll be 2028 or later.
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2: 34-year-old Cortez Johnston of Swift Current attended court in person yesterday to enter a guilty plea for an incident involving assault with a frozen pizza. And Mankota is welcoming sheepdog handlers and competitors from across North America for the 14th annual Hilltop Sheepdog Trial. 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
4: For today, looking like we're going to be a high of 33 in Swift Current with some wind gusting up to 50 and a mix of sun and cloud. Tonight, you're going to be seeing a chance for thunder out there as we could be getting some rain with a little bit more wind blowing around at a low of 15. Tomorrow, we're going to end the work week at a high of 29 with sunshine. Saturday starts the weekend at a high of 28, getting cloudy. Sunday is going to be 22 with a little bit of rain thrown around, and then Monday, still raining with some wind and a high of 23. Local news, weather, and sports is all on SwiftCurrentOnline.com.
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7: For today, a mix of sun and cloud with some wind gusting to 50 at a high of 33. For tonight, partly cloudy with a chance of some showers around midnight and maybe even a thunderstorm before we see it clearing up by morning, getting to a low of 15. Tomorrow, it's going to be sunshine with a little bit more wind and a high of 29. Saturday gets cloudy for a high of 28. Sunday looks like it could rain for a high of 22. Monday, more rain, some wind, and a high of 23. It's local news, weather, and sports on SwiftCurrentOnline.com.
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0: Good afternoon. I'm Ken O'Neill. In just a minute, we'll hear Dua Lipa's Training Season. Hollywood's been digging through the recycle bin, and they found a cartoon from 1960. Warner Brothers is developing another live-action Flintstones movie with Ryan Gosling as producer. The project is still in the early stages. There's no director, cast, or screenwriter yet, but we hear it's going to focus on Bam Bam Rubble, Barney and Betty's super strong son, which raises the obvious question, will Ryan Gosling be playing Bam Bam?
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0: Coleman, Hell and Fireproof. I'm Ken O'Neill. Justin Bieber is next with Speed Demon. The Toronto Blue Jays had a great game last night. 3-0 win over the Royals. Who's going to win that best of three? We'll find out tonight in Game 3. Toronto is 3 games back of a wild card spot. Spencer Arrighetti will be on the mound for the Jays tonight.
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5: For today, looking like we're going to be a high of 33 in Swift Current with some wind gusting up to 50 and a mix of sun and cloud. Tonight, you're going to be seeing a chance for thunder out there as we could be getting some rain with a little bit more wind blowing around at a low of 15. Tomorrow, we're going to end the work week at a high of 29 with sunshine. Saturday starts the weekend at a high of 28, getting cloudy. Sunday is going to be 22 with a little bit of rain thrown around. And then Monday, still raining with some wind and a high of 23. Local news, weather, and sports is all on SwiftCurrentOnline.com.
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0: Tate McRae and I'm Ken O'Neill. Bruno Mars from The Romantic coming up. There are so many incredible women in our community doing amazing work every day. 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
9: For today, a mix of sun and cloud with some wind gusting to 50 at a high of 33. For tonight, partly cloudy with a chance of some showers around midnight and maybe even a thunderstorm before we see it clearing up by morning, getting to a low of 15. Tomorrow, it's going to be sunshine with a little bit more wind and a high of 29. Saturday gets cloudy for a high of 28. Sunday looks like it could rain for a high of 22. Monday, more rain, some wind, and a high of 23. It's local news, weather and rain for a high of 22. Monday, more rain, some wind, and a high of 23. It's local news, weather, and sports on SwiftCurrentOnline.com.
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0: CeeLo, Two Punks in Love with Ken O'Neill. Happy Thursday. Ariana Grande is coming up in just a sec. This sounds like so much fun. Forget the running of the bulls. Spain has La Tomatina, the world's messiest food fight. Thousands of people packed the town of Buñol yesterday, throwing 165 tons of overripe tomatoes at each other. Unlike the running of the bulls, which only lasts about 3 minutes, this went on for more than an hour. There's only one rule: squash the tomato before you throw it. The festival dates back to a food fight in 1945, and nobody gets crushed by a charging animal in this.
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9: For tonight, looking like a chance of a thunderstorm here, getting clear before morning with a low of 16 degrees. For tomorrow, you're looking like sunshine with some local smoke blowing in at a high of 30. Saturday starts out your weekend with sunshine and a high of 29. Sunday looks like it could be raining for a high of 20 degrees, with Monday expecting more rain, some wind, and a high of 19. Local news, weather, and sports lives on SwiftCurrentOnline.com.
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0: That new Niall Horan is coming up in just a second. It's called Tastes So Good. I'm Ken O'Neill. Dolly Parton hasn't only left a great legacy with her passing. She left fans one last song. But we have to wait 20 years to hear it. My Place in History was recorded on CD in 2015 and then sealed in a chestnut box at Dollywood in Pigeon Forge, Tennessee. The instructions are to open it January 19th, 2046, when Dolly would have turned 100 years old. The box also includes a CD player, so the song can be played in that technology.
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4: For tonight, looking like a low of 16 degrees in Swift Current with a little bit of wind pushing around out there as we see a chance of showers and maybe even a thunderstorm before it clears up by morning. For tomorrow, you're going to end your work week at a high of 30 degrees with sunshine and some local smoke blowing in. Saturday will start the weekend at 29 degrees and sunny. Sunday, 20 degrees with some rain. And then Monday, 19 with rain and wind. 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
1: Out of Love. Alessia Cara with Ken O'Neill. Ray, Where Is My Husband is coming up. Also, your local news update at 5. 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

0: From the BC interior, that's Daniel Powder and Crazy All My Life. I'm Ken O'Neill. I'm curious, do you eat at your desk? Your keyboard could be a full-blown bacteria cafeteria. All those crumbs, coffee splashes, and whatever else is hiding in between the keys create the perfect little germ buffet. So maybe give your keyboard a wipe every once in a while, because you really don't need to share lunch with whatever's growing between the keys. Gross. Olivia Rodrigo next.
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6: For tonight, looking like a chance of a thunderstorm here, getting clear before morning with a low of 16 degrees. For tomorrow, you're looking like sunshine with some local smoke blowing in at a high of 30. Saturday starts out your weekend with sunshine at a high of 29. Sunday looks like it could be raining for a high of 20 degrees, with Monday expecting more rain, some wind, and a high of 19. Local news, weather, and sports lives on SwiftCurrentOnline.com.
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0: here forever. Your man, it's Down with Webster, and I'm Ken O'Neill. Tame Impala and Jenny, Dracula, the number one song this week on American Top 40 with Ryan Seacrest, coming up next. And if the latest predictions are right, the prairies could be in for a much milder winter this year. A strong El Nino is expected to peak in December, with temperatures running 2 to 3 degrees above normal through December, January, and February. And it may not just be mild. Snowfall is also expected to be below normal across Western Canada this winter.
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6: For tonight, looking like a low of 16 degrees in Swift Current with a little bit of wind pushing around out there as we see a chance of showers and maybe even a thunderstorm before it clears up by morning. For tomorrow, you're going to end your work week at a high of 30 degrees with sunshine and some local smoke blowing in. Saturday will start the weekend at 29 degrees and sunny. Sunday, 20 degrees with some rain. And then Monday, 19 with rain and wind. Local news, weather, and sports can always be found on your Swift Current online app.
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0: Young Bombs and LL Black with Ken O'Neill. That's Better Day. Coming up, your local news update at 6, Taylor Swift and the fate of Ophelia in just a minute.
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